I'm figuring out that I have to learn how to put down the distractions that keep me from focusing on the Lord. Hi, it's Sydney right here on Spirit FM. And I know it's an easy thing to think about doing, but it's a lot harder than it might seem to really identify those distractions and then to be intentional about putting them down, putting them away, or eliminating them entirely. And even just being mindful and watching out for the things that distract me and keep me from focusing on the Lord. Because truth be told, I can make a lot of excuses, right, for not spending time with the Lord, for not getting into His Word. But I tend to find time to do other things that matter a lot less, like scroll on my phone or something along those lines. And so for me, it's good to check in every once in a while and make sure that I'm not letting the distractions get the best of me.

Hey there, it's Sydney, right here on your Encouraging Spirit FM. And believe it or not, in just more than 2 months, we're going to be celebrating Christmas. Okay, the music, the Christmas music you love, it's going to be playing. And you are going to have the tree up with all the beautiful lights. And you'll be watching all of your favorite Christmas movies with your family. The really cool part is that in about a month, you can join Spirit FM for our holiday movie night. We love getting to do this with you every year to kick off the holiday season. This year, it's happening on November 4th, starting at 7 p.m. at the historic Grandin Theater in Roanoke. And this will include a special showing of the very loved holiday classic, Elf. So you're not going to want to miss this. It's fun for the whole family. We even have VIP tickets available, but those are limited, so you're not going to want to wait. This event is sponsored by Hope Tree Family Services, and they'll actually be on site at the event for a stocking stuffer collection for foster youth ages 11 to 17. So bring some items with you, and you could win a Spirit FM prize pack. So if you need a few ideas, think of lotion, lip gloss, socks, men's cologne, things like that, that maybe a teenager would appreciate having as a gift. And don't forget to go online for more information at spiritfm.com.

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1: Happy fall, y'all. I love saying that so much. Pretty soon, you are going to feel those crunchy leaves under your feet because you look around and the trees are literally going to show you what it means to release something and move into a whole new season. And honestly, it makes me think about what I'm holding on to. The hurts, worries, something that worked in the last season but doesn't belong in this one. The trees don't seem to fight it. They let go and they trust there's something new coming. Letting go isn't easy, but man, is it freeing. There is peace in knowing you don't have to control everything. Sometimes you just have to trust God with what you're releasing and trust Him with what's next.
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0: We can't have an easy life all the time, but there are things we can do to make life easier on ourselves. Hi, it's Sydney right here on Spirit FM. And sometimes it's just a matter of paying attention and understanding ourselves a little bit better. This is what I'm learning. Things like knowing my defaults, the things that I automatically will do or reach for without really thinking, and making sure that I have everything I need for that. So maybe that first dinner that comes to mind on a really busy evening, maybe it's the staples that I get from the grocery store every week without fail. Maybe it's the activities and the events all year long that my family always enjoys going to. Knowing those defaults helps me kind of reduce that decision fatigue that tends to happen so that I am ready when the time comes. It doesn't mean that I keep life boring and I never do anything just for the simple fun or for the element of surprise. But knowing the things that I automatically default to really helps me keep life easier.
1: Do you have a list of regrets this longer than it's ever been?

Hey there, I'm Sydney, and you're listening to Your Encouraging Spirit FM. We're talking about simply making life easier, little things that we actually can do to not make life so hard on ourselves, because life can do that enough on its own. It doesn't need our help, right? So here is something that I always think of, and that is looking forward to my week, to my day, and the thing that I usually find frustrating, the thing that sometimes annoys me, and finding a way to make that easier or make it less frustrating. Maybe it's getting out the door with the kids, right? Maybe it's always my daughter finding two shoes that actually match and go together. Maybe that's always the thing that slows us down and frustrates me. And then before I know it, the whole morning has fallen apart. So maybe I take the time at night to make sure, okay, she has a pair of shoes that actually have a left and a right that match, and have them by the door so we know where they are so we can get out the door quickly in the morning. Identifying those little annoyances in life doesn't have to necessarily be a bad thing. It can help us make choices that make life just a little easier.

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Who Am I from Casting Crowns right here on Your Encouraging Spirit FM. Hey there, I'm Sydney. Thanks for letting me hang out with you here tonight. And just thanks for giving me your time. You know, I am so appreciative to get to spend this time with you. And I know you come for the encouraging music and the messages, but I'm glad that you stay. I'm glad that when I'm here listening to the encouraging music, I know you're here too. Up next is Stars Go Dim with Holy right here on Spirit FM.

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5: Your Spirit FM forecast. This evening will feel like another classic fall night. Clear skies and calm conditions. Our low temperatures will only fall into the upper 40s tonight. You will want the jacket as you're headed out the door Wednesday morning for sure. Wednesday, our high temperature 79 degrees with abundant blue sky and sunshine. For the WSLS 10 Weather Authority, I'm meteorologist Melanie Willis for Spirit FM.

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I'm Sydney, and I am still learning how to find the balance between accepting the limits of the season I'm in and also when to push past those limits so that I can actually thrive within that season. So I am right now just in that what can sometimes feel like limiting season when there's small kids at home. I have a one-year-old, I have an almost six-year-old, and adding my son to the mix, now 1 year old, has definitely kind of put me back in that season that I had forgotten a little bit about. You know, how sometimes just having a very small child just sets some limits on life for a little while. But at the same time, I don't want those limits to hold my family back in any sort of way. So I'm learning to balance. Okay, what are the limits in the season I have to accept? And what are the limits that just make things more difficult and might make them more frustrating? But I still want to push past that so that we can continue to thrive.

Just Be Held from Casting Crowns on Spirit FM. Hey there, I'm Sydney here with your spirit verse for your Tuesday. It's Psalm 34:7. The angel of the Lord encamps around those who fear him, and he delivers them.

Hey, it's Doug from the Afternoon Show on your Encouraging Spirit FM. And I just want to say thank you for giving it to Spirit FM. Thank you for sharing your story. Thank you for praying for God to move in a powerful way. 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

Tonight we are talking about how to make life easier because life is really good at making it hard. Hi, it's Sydney on Spirit FM. So anything that makes it easier is always a plus. For me, one of the things is kind of taking notice of my own patterns, the things that just kind of tend to happen repeatedly, the places where I feel most productive or most social, the times of the day when I feel the most run down or I am most likely to impulse buy at certain stores or whatever it might be. And then to kind of work with myself or kind of work around what those things are just to make sure that life keeps running along smoothly. If I know my energy is tanking in the afternoon, well, that's when I usually will try to do a workout because I know it'll get my energy up again. And things like that just really help me. And it helps me stay on track with everything in life and to not be so easily frustrated with the other things in life that do tend to happen.

Hey there, I'm Sydney, and you are listening to Your Encouraging Spirit FM. We're making life easier, okay? That's what we're talking about tonight. So the rest of the week feels, well, easier. Things like paying attention to our own patterns and our own defaults so we can be ready for that decision fatigue that will set in towards the end of the week. Here's one for me that I do as often as I'm able, and that is to set aside a weekend or two within the month that isn't full of all the things. You know, not every weekend needs a trip or not every Friday needs plans. And so my goal sometimes is just to find one day, one weekend in the month where I don't plan anything for my family. We're not going out. We're not going and doing all the things. We're not traveling. We're making sure that we're taking some time to just simply do nothing.

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I'm Sydney, and you know, this is a 100% listener-supported ministry and radio station. 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
5: Your Spirit FM forecast. This evening will feel like another classic fall night. Clear skies and calm conditions. Our low temperatures will only fall into the upper 40s tonight. You will want the jacket as you're headed out the door Wednesday morning for sure. Wednesday, our high temperature 79 degrees with abundant blue sky and sunshine. For the WSLS 10 Weather Authority, I'm meteorologist Melanie Willis for Spirit FM.

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Hey, it's Sydney on Spirit FM. This is something I'm really working on because I've noticed I can get so easily distracted. Distracted so that I miss my time with the Lord. Distracted so that I'm not doing the things that He's actually calling me to do. And so I am working at choosing discipline over that distraction, working to do the things that He wants me to do rather than getting lost in the things that are just truly taking my attention away from what is important. So I'm setting limits on my phone time, and I am making sure that if I have some free time in the day unexpectedly, I'm finding a good way to use that. I'm resting well so that I'm not so tempted to be distracted and exhausted during the day when I have all of the things that I need to be doing that God has called me to.

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Hey there, I'm Sydney, and I'm so glad that you are here tuning in. And maybe you tune in every evening, but I want to invite you to something extra special on Sunday morning. 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She's here 6 a.m. until noon to encourage you on your Sunday morning and to play the music that inspires you to worship so that your heart is prepared, your mind is set on things above when you get to church and when you take your family to the worship service. 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
1: Happy fall, y'all. I love saying that so much. Pretty soon, you are going to feel those crunchy leaves under your feet because you look around and the trees are literally going to show you what it means to release something and move into a whole new season. And honestly, it makes me think about what I'm holding on to. The hurts, worries, something that worked in the last season but doesn't belong in this one. The trees don't seem to fight it. They let go and they trust there's something new coming. Letting go isn't easy, but man, is it freeing. There is peace in knowing you don't have to control everything. Sometimes you just have to trust God with what you're releasing and trust Him with what's next.
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You know, there is still time to turn this week around. Hi there, I'm Sydney, right here on your Encouraging Spirit FM, reminding you that it's only Tuesday night. I know for me, sometimes by the time Tuesday rolls around, if the week hasn't gotten off to a great start, I kind of feel discouraged and like I just want to throw the whole week away and start fresh on Monday. But that is such a limiting mindset. It prevents me from just getting up and trying again. It prevents me from doing all the good things and really seeing all of the good things that God is going to do in the rest of the days of the week. So I encourage you to join me in letting go of the things in the last couple of days that haven't gone our way and look forward to what the rest of the week may hold. Even if it didn't start out perfectly, it could certainly get better from here.

It's your encouraging Spirit FM. I'm Sydney, and the weirdest thing has happened in my home this week, and I don't know what to call it. It's a strange phenomenon. So I have this sofa in my living room, right? And of course, I have kids, so messes happen, and I will routinely clean the sofa, right? I'll use the little Bissell Green machine that I have and get it all nice and clean again from any stains or anything like that. In the last week, there have been so many spills on this couch. I'm like, what is going on? And every day I've thought, okay, I need to go and clean that. And then by the end of the day, I think, well, I'm glad that I didn't do that this morning because there has since been another spill. And it's not like this happens all of the time. It's usually a rarity. So I'm kind of hoping all of the rest of the spills for the rest of the year have just happened to occur in this week.

Me on Your Mind. That's Matthew West right here on Your Encouraging Spirit FM. I'm Sydney, here to help you wind down from your Tuesday as it is very quickly fading away. So stay right here for more encouragement before you call it a night. Up next is John Reddick, Holding On, right here on Spirit FM.

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5: Your Spirit FM forecast. This evening will feel like another classic fall night. Clear skies and calm conditions. Our low temperatures will only fall into the upper 40s tonight. You will want the jacket as you're headed out the door Wednesday morning for sure. Wednesday, our high temperature 79 degrees with abundant blue sky and sunshine. For the WSLS 10 Weather Authority, I'm meteorologist Melanie Willis for Spirit FM.

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Hey there, I'm Sydney, and you are listening to Your Encouraging Spirit FM. And one of my favorite things about being a mom is just watching my kids grow and seeing them develop interests and skills and talents and all of the things. And it's so funny when you notice your kids being interested or enjoying things that you or your spouse enjoy. And I noticed something recently with my daughter. So it happened to be a lot of her schoolwork recently, a lot of her assignments have involved crossword puzzles. I don't know why that is, but it is. And she gets so excited about them every single time. Like, it is the most fun thing in the world to her. And I can remember being a kid and not loving those. And she loves them. My husband loves them. And so that's when I made the connection. Okay, she really enjoys these and he does too. Isn't that so funny? And now I'm curious to see if this will continue being something she enjoys or if eventually she'll realize that it's actually part of her schoolwork and decide she doesn't like it anymore.

The angel of the Lord encamps around those who fear him, and he delivers them. Your spirit verse today, Psalm 34:7. I'm Sydney, and you are listening to Spirit FM.

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Hey, it's Doug from the Afternoon Show on Spirit FM. Thank you for giving. Thank you for praying. Thank you for being a part of what God is doing every day through this ministry, because hearing those stories of how He is moving are a great reminder of His faithfulness and the work He is doing in our community.

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I'm Sydney, taking a moment just to say thank you. You got involved during our fall fundraiser over the past couple of weeks. I just want you to know how much we appreciate you and how your Spirit FM truly would not be here without you. You have given us the gift of continuing to do what God has called us to do, and we're so grateful. You didn't get a chance to give. Well, there's still an opportunity for you to do something really important because Your Spirit FM is still looking to close the gap to 100% impact. 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

0: On the night you fall in all the pieces, you can bring your lonely heart to Jesus. What if I told you that I believe it?
1: It's your Encouraging Spirit FM. I'm Sydney. And as someone who loves words and communication and anything to do with just beautiful language, I love this quote from Charles Spurgeon because he puts into words what I think so many of us feel so very deeply. He says, "I would have the image of my Lord printed on the palms of my hands, that I might do nothing without him. And I would have it painted on my eyes, that I might see nothing except through him. It were better still to have it stamped upon my heart, that my very life might not beat except to the music of his name."

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Hey, it's Sydney. Thank you so much for letting me hang out with you tonight, winding down on your Tuesday. I hope you have a great night ahead. Hey, I'll be back tomorrow. I'll be on the afternoon show filling in for Doug. I hope to see you there right here on Spirit FM.

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5: Your Spirit FM forecast. This evening will feel like another classic fall night. Clear skies and calm conditions. Our low temperatures will only fall into the upper 40s tonight. You will want the jacket as you're headed out the door Wednesday morning for sure. Wednesday, our high temperature 79 degrees with abundant blue sky and sunshine. For the WSLS 10 Weather Authority, I'm meteorologist Delaney Willis for Spirit FM.

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5: Psalm 37 verses 27 to 29 says, "Turn away from evil and do good. So shall you dwell forever. For the Lord loves justice. He will not forsake his saints. They are preserved forever, but the children of the wicked shall be cut off. The righteous shall inherit the land and dwell upon it forever."
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5: When the Old Testament says forever, like you see three times here in these verses, it is pointing to Christ, signaling the reader to look beyond the plot line of human characters and historical events to the triumph of Jesus. So what is Psalm 37 telling us? It's telling us that God will preserve the saints in this life. And preserve doesn't mean bare minimum life support preservation. It means that God will keep us and ensure our wholeness. In John 10, Jesus says that no one can take his sheep from his hand or his father's hand. This is preserving. He holds us close in love and comfort, even in this evil world. And Psalm 37 is telling us that the righteous will inherit the land. We will dwell forever in Christ's kingdom, under his rule. Today, his kingdom spreads quietly, internally, as souls turn from evil and submit to Jesus. And we are agents of this kingdom as we do good and proclaim Christ. And when Jesus returns, he will bring with him a reign of righteousness that will overthrow all evil and injustice. Every wicked person who has refused to submit to Jesus will be condemned. And all those who have trusted in Jesus, delighted in Jesus, committed our way to Jesus, and waited on Jesus will be glorified and made whole.
0: Author-speaker Barnabas Piper is a pastor at Emmanuel Nashville. 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
1: Happy fall, y'all. I love saying that so much. Pretty soon, you are going to feel those crunchy leaves under your feet because you look around and the trees are literally going to show you what it means to release something and move into a whole new season. And honestly, it makes me think about what I'm holding on to. The hurts, worries, something that worked in the last season but doesn't belong in this one. The trees don't seem to fight it. They let go and they trust there's something new coming. Letting go isn't easy, but man, is it freeing. There is peace in knowing you don't have to control everything. Sometimes you just have to trust God with what you're releasing and trust Him with what's next.
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2: Your Spirit FM forecast. Overnight tonight, we keep things cool and clear, not seeing a whole lot other than a couple of passing clouds. Low temperatures will fall into the upper 40s. For your Wednesday, abundant blue sky and sunshine. It'll be another great day to get outside with highs reaching into the upper 70s. For the WSLS 10 Weather Authority, I'm meteorologist Delaney Willis for Spirit FM.

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5: When we delight in the Lord, he does more than improve our perspective. He guides our way and establishes our steps. He gives a trajectory and firm footing. Later in Psalm 37, in verses 23 and 24, we find a wonderful explanation of this truth. "The steps of a man are established by the Lord when he delights in his way. Though he fall, he shall not be cast headlong, for the Lord upholds his hand." You see the realism here? Our steps are established when we delight in the Lord, but we will still stumble. Things won't always go right. There will be opposition. But because we delight in the Lord, he will uphold us so that the stumble is not fatal or final. He will pick us up and reset our feet so that we continue in his way, honoring and delighting and doing good. And because of our delight in the Lord, we can commit our way to the Lord and be still and wait patiently. This is future-facing dependence. We will not waver or waffle or reconsider even as society redefines what is good. We trust that God will act. Committing our way to him is to put our lives in his capable, powerful, good hands. And so we can be still and wait on the Lord. We can live in the long view. What feels slow in our estimation is right on time in God's plan. We are often like children who have been told, "We're going to get a present tomorrow," constantly asking, "Is it tomorrow yet? Is it tomorrow yet?" Instead, we're called to be still, to be calm, collected, unpanicky. When we delight in the Lord, waiting becomes easier because as we wait, our eyes are fixed on him and we have reason for joy.
0: Author-speaker Barnabas Piper is a pastor at Emmanuel Nashville. 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

0: Hey, it's Doug from the Afternoon Show on your Encouraging Spirit FM. 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
1: 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Overnight tonight, we keep things cool and clear, not seeing a whole lot other than a couple of passing clouds. Low temperatures will fall into the upper 40s. For your Wednesday, abundant blue sky and sunshine. It'll be another great day to get outside with highs reaching into the upper 70s. For the WSLS 10 Weather Authority, I'm meteorologist Delaney Willis for Spirit FM.

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1: Happy fall, y'all. I love saying that so much. Pretty soon, you are going to feel those crunchy leaves under your feet because you look around and the trees are literally going to show you what it means to release something and move into a whole new season. And honestly, it makes me think about what I'm holding on to. The hurts, worries, something that worked in the last season but doesn't belong in this one. The trees don't seem to fight it. They let go and they trust there's something new coming. Letting go isn't easy, but man, is it freeing. There is peace in knowing you don't have to control everything. Sometimes you just have to trust God with what you're releasing and trust Him with what's next.
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2: Your Spirit FM forecast. Overnight tonight, we keep things cool and clear, not seeing a whole lot other than a couple of passing clouds. Low temperatures will fall into the upper 40s. For your Wednesday, abundant blue sky and sunshine. It'll be another great day to get outside, with highs reaching into the upper 70s. For the WSLS 10 Weather Authority, I'm meteorologist Delaney Willis for Spirit FM.

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0: So many amazing stories of God using Spirit FM to change lives and change our community, and we just want to say thank you. Hey, it's Doug from the afternoon show on Spirit FM. Thank you for giving. Thank you for praying. Thank you for being a part of what God is doing every day through this ministry, because hearing those stories of how He is moving are a great reminder of His faithfulness and the work He is doing in our community.
1: 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Overnight tonight, we keep things cool and clear, not seeing a whole lot other than a couple of passing clouds. Low temperatures will fall into the upper 40s. For your Wednesday, abundant blue sky and sunshine. It'll be another great day to get outside, with highs reaching into the upper 70s. For the WSLS 10 Weather Authority, I'm meteorologist Delaney Willis for Spirit FM.

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1: Happy fall, y'all. I love saying that so much. Pretty soon, you are going to feel those crunchy leaves under your feet because you look around and the trees are literally going to show you what it means to release something and move into a whole new season. And honestly, it makes me think about what I'm holding on to. The hurts, worries, something that worked in the last season but doesn't belong in this one. The trees don't seem to fight it. They let go and they trust there's something new coming. Letting go isn't easy, but man, is it freeing. There is peace in knowing you don't have to control everything. Sometimes you just have to trust God with what you're releasing and trust Him with what's next.
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2: In Psalm 37, verse 38, we read, "But transgressors shall be altogether destroyed. The future of the wicked shall be cut off."
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2: When we look around at the evil in the world around us, we are so prone to anger, and it feels justified. Why shouldn't we be mad at all this evil? Psalm 37 gives us a compelling and settling answer. No matter how angry we get, we will not accomplish what God guarantees for the wicked. They will fade like the grass and wither like an herb. They will be cut off, that is, cast out of God's presence and separated from the only source of life and joy. Their bow shall be broken and their arms shall be broken. That means they will be rendered powerless. They will be no more. Their days are numbered. If we give in to anger, we are both drifting toward this disastrous and definitive fate, and we are announcing that we think we can bring about better justice than God. When we grasp onto anger, we are letting go of delight in the Lord and instead are delighting in the downfall of our enemies. But the fate of the wicked is not a matter for our glee, but for our sobriety, our gratitude, and our settledness. We are sober at the weight and finality of this judgment. We are grateful for God's grace to save us and for His decisive justice. And we find settledness, even in this mess of a world, in His perfect judgment. Our delight is in Him, not in the condemnation of the wicked. No, friends, our anger does not serve us well. God's perfect justice and abundant mercy do. So we delight in Him and commit our way to Him and wait patiently.
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3: 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Overnight tonight, we keep things cool and clear, not seeing a whole lot other than a couple of passing clouds. Low temperatures will fall into the upper 40s. For your Wednesday, abundant blue sky and sunshine. It'll be another great day to get outside with highs reaching into the upper 70s. For the WSLS 10 Weather Authority, I'm meteorologist Delaney Willis for Spirit FM.

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Forrest Frank, that's your ways better. Good Wednesday morning to you. I am excited to be here with you. I'm not Jess. I know I'm Doug from the afternoon show. I'm in for Jess the rest of this week and Monday as she is taking some time off and just getting rest, relaxed, recharged, and ready to go. So we're going to have some fun. I'm excited to be here with you the rest of this week. Stay right here on Spirit FM.

0: On the night you fall in all the pieces, you can bring your lonely heart to Jesus. What if I told you that I believe it?
1: Hey, it's Steph from Middays here. Thank you so much for getting involved in our fall fundraiser. 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Because of you, Spirit FM gets to be that steady voice of hope, and that is a beautiful thing. Thank you so much. 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Overnight tonight, we keep things cool and clear, not seeing a whole lot other than a couple of passing clouds. Low temperatures will fall into the upper 40s. For your Wednesday, abundant blue sky and sunshine. It'll be another great day to get outside with highs reaching into the upper 70s. For the WSLS 10 Weather Authority, I'm meteorologist Delaney Willis for Spirit FM.

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That may be the prayer of your heart today, CC Winans with Come Jesus Come. It's Good Morning Radio. Thank you so much for listening to Spirit FM. I'm in for Jess the rest of this week as she is out taking a little time off. She's also going to be celebrating a birthday this coming weekend as well. So thank you for taking time. Thanks for being here with me. I'm excited. And we're going to have a special guest here with us in just a little bit from an amazing organization in the Roanoke area. So stay right here on Spirit FM. Here's Phil Wickham and Crowder. It really is Amazing Grace.

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0: Zach Williams, that's Rescue Story. Glad you're here on Good Morning Radio. I'm Doug in for Jess as she is out on vacation this week. And we are joined this morning by Stephanie Fowler. She is the program manager for an amazing organization called Porch in Roanoke. And Stephanie, as we get started today, share a little bit with me about what Porch is and what it's all about.
1: I would be happy to do that. This organization is actually national, and it was started in 2010. It's called Porch Communities, and then we have offshoots in 16 states. We have over 80 chapters across the country, and so we are looking to grow. This is a national organization. Our mission is to create partnerships between pantries, local pantries, and neighborhoods, so that the neighborhoods then can give on a monthly basis according to the pantry's wish list and provide a steady, reliable flow of food every month for the pantry. And Porch Roanoke started 2 years ago, and it's been just an exciting adventure to see this grow and to see the pantries appreciate what we do and how our community is being helped with this program. I'm all in on Porch Communities. It's just a wonderful, easy way to combat food insecurity.
0: Yes, there is so much food insecurity. We're going to hear some more from Stephanie in just a little bit. So stay right here on Spirit FM. Here's Consumed by Fire with Higher Places.

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9: Your WSLS 10 Spirit FM weather. For your Wednesday, mostly sunny, we're warmer with highs in the upper 70s. And then for tonight, mainly clear, milder, overnight lows in the low to mid 50s. I'm your local weather authority, Chief Meteorologist Jeff Hanowich, for Spirit FM.

0: That's hopeful with Everything Is Better. Appreciate you listening to Spirit FM. My name is Doug, and we are joined today by Stephanie Fowler. She is the program manager for Porch Roanoke. It's a feeding program that helps make sure the food pantries are stocked up and ready to go when they have a need. So, Stephanie, as we continue our conversation, share a little bit about where your passion comes from for this type of work.
1: Well, I'm a retired educator, and anybody who's spent any time in a classroom knows that there are hungry kids, and hungry kids can't learn. And I've had kids who would walk up to my desk with their head down and say, "Can I borrow lunch money?" So I've seen it firsthand. And I've also had contact with pantries who are in need. And so this has just inspired me to make this my one go-to issue in the community that I can actually do something about. And Porch Roanoke has filled that need to help the community for me. We have to date given over 50,000 pounds of food to our local pantries here in Roanoke. And that's just such a great feeling. And the volunteers are so excited to be participating in this easy way of giving to the pantries.
0: It really is amazing to see, and such a great need as well. So definitely something to get connected with. We're going to hear some more about what the process is and even what the food pantry's responses have been as well. So stay right here on Spirit FM.

0: Cochran and Company, what grace can do. Glad you stopped by on Spirit FM. Doug, thank you so much for listening to Good Morning Radio. And we are having a great time today talking with Stephanie Fowler. She is the program manager at Porch Roanoke, which is a great nonprofit organization that is doing amazing work to combat food insecurity, and would love for you as well to join with us and share a little bit, Stephanie, about what the process is that this looks at.
1: Okay. In Porch Roanoke, we have 20 partnerships. We've got 20 neighborhoods supporting 10 different pantries. So we have a neighborhood coordinator who volunteers to organize their neighborhood. Then we get a wish list from the food pantry. The neighborhood coordinator then publicizes that list to the neighbors who wish to participate. And then on the designated pickup date, the neighbors put their food out on the porch. The coordinator goes and picks it up and takes it to the pantry. So it's a model that's from your porch to the pantry, to the family. No red tape, no bureaucracy. It's just porch, pantry, family. So what you give today could be on somebody's plate tomorrow. It's so simple to be involved.
0: I love the process of that because it is so easy to just put a few bags of groceries out on the porch, and then the Porch Roanoke people stop by, pick them up, and get those to the food pantry for them. So we're going to hear a little bit from the food pantry side as well in just a little bit. So stay right here on Good Morning Radio.

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0: Casting Crowns, that's Voice of Truth. If you're new to the Spirit FM family, thank you for listening today. We've had a great time talking with Stephanie Fowler. She is the program manager at Porch Roanoke. And Stephanie, as we're wrapping up our conversation today, would love for you to share a little bit about what the response has been from the food pantries on getting this needed food.
1: Our food pantries are just phenomenally grateful. I want to share with you what one of our managers texted me this week. He said, "Our food pantry is blessed to be on the receiving end of Porch. We receive in-date items that are on our wish list. The timing of Porch always amazes me. I can look at our shelves and see where we are low, and the next thing I see is a Porch delivery. God is so good and always on time. We are so thankful to partner with Porch." And this is a large pantry that serves a lot of people. Whatever Porch gives, they don't have to spend their money on, which is wonderful. We have another neighborhood that supports Casa Latina here in Roanoke, which is an organization that serves the Latino community. That manager said, "Our Latino families are very thankful for the extra support. Many of them are single parent households because the husband has been detained by ICE or has been deported. Families are struggling, so the extra support is extremely helpful for the children in those families." Mm-hmm. Other pantry managers are grateful that they've got more food to give out because their clients have to spend on hygiene items and things that are not covered by SNAP. And so if they can get food from the pantry, then they can allocate their household resources better, you know, towards medicine or hygiene, things like that, that they need. So our managers, pantry managers, are just so grateful.
0: Yeah. It really is amazing to see what this organization does to combat food insecurity. And if you want more information, you can always check out PorchRoanoke.com.

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4: Your WSLS 10 Spirit FM weather. For your Wednesday, mostly sunny, we're warmer with highs in the upper 70s. And then for tonight, mainly clear, milder. Overnight lows in the low to mid 50s. I'm your local weather authority, Chief Meteorologist Jeff Hanowich for Spirit FM.

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It's Good Morning Radio. I'm Doug in for Jess for the rest of this week as she is out on vacation. And Jess is always greatly missed when she isn't here. We actually heard from our friend David in Suffolk. 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

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It's Good Morning Radio. My name is Doug. I'm in for Jess this week as she is out on vacation. And one of the things that happens so often, especially when you have young kids, is there's always the debate of what are we going to watch on TV? My wife and I, we have a 6, a 4, and a 1-year-old, so it ranges from conversations around Gabby's Dollhouse to Little Einsteins to Bear in the Big Blue House to so many different things, but it's gotten to the place now where we're trying to figure out, okay, how can we find a show that is good for all the ages, something they can all enjoy and watch, and it's not as easy as you might think.

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8: Your WSLS 10 Spirit FM weather. For your Wednesday, mostly sunny, we're warmer with highs in the upper 70s. And then for tonight, mainly clear, milder. Overnight lows in the low to mid 50s. I'm your local weather authority, Chief Meteorologist Jeff Hanowich, for Spirit FM.

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0: Belated happy birthday to Matthias Miller from Lynchburg. Your message says, trust in the Lord with all your heart. Love mom, dad, and your siblings. We also have a belated birthday for David Woodard from Pocahontas. Turned 50 years old on the 5th and absolutely loves bluegrass music. Happy birthday, David. We also want to say happy birthday to Autumn Bell Dodsworth in Riverview, Florida. Happy birthday. Leighton Jones in Evington. Happy birthday as well. And then Cindy Ball in Hardy. Happy birthday. And like Jess would say, eat cake, y'all.
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Glad you're here on your Encouraging Spirit FM. It's Good Morning Radio. I'm Doug in for Jess this week, and our spirit verse for today is coming from 2 Samuel 22, verse 31. It says, "As for God, His way is perfect. The Lord's word is flawless. He shields all who take refuge in Him." Here's Chandler Moore on Spirit FM with God, I'm Just Grateful.

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1: Everybody in the world needs Jesus. 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Appreciate you listening today. It is Good Morning Radio. My name is Doug. I'm in for Jess this week as she is out on vacation. And I saw this prayer from Craig Rochelle that might be an encouragement for you today. It says, "Dear God, I pray for those who may feel discouraged today that you would fill them with your hope and strength. Help them to see the good in every situation and to have faith that you are always working for their good. Remind them that nothing is too difficult for you and that with you all things are possible. May your presence be felt by those who need encouragement. Remind them of your unconditional love and the hope that we have in you. We give this day to you in Jesus' name.

0: It's Steph from Midday here with a big heartfelt thank you. Thank you so much for getting involved in our fall fundraiser. This means Spirit FM is going to keep encouraging people, keep bringing hope for people, including the ones who might be having one of those three cups of coffee and I'm still tired kind of days. I see you. I appreciate you. And I'm so grateful you're a part of what God is doing in this ministry.
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4: Your WSLS 10 Spirit FM weather. For your Wednesday, mostly sunny, we're warmer with highs in the upper 70s. And then for tonight, mainly clear, milder. Overnight lows in the low to mid-50s. I'm your local weather authority, Chief Meteorologist Jeff Hanowich, for Spirit FM.

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It's good morning, radio. That's Josiah Queen and Brandon Lake. Can't steal my joy. Glad you stopped by on Spirit FM. I'm Doug in for Jess the rest of this week as she is out on vacation. And as you're starting your Wednesday, you might be thinking about some things that you need to do to win the day. And so often, winning the day starts with being in God's Word. And when you're in God's Word, you take a moment to ask God to guard your mind, direct your steps, and use you to show His love. And just a simple, practical way for this to happen is to write down your top priorities for the day and then do them. I got some more of this in just a little bit. Stay right here on Spirit FM.

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0: Being in the proper mindset as you go into your day can make all the difference. If you're new to Spirit FM, thank you for listening today to Good Morning Radio. My name is Doug, and we are talking about ways to win your day. And winning the day is something that's important because that allows you to be focused on God. And today, I may be in a position where I feel like God is calling me and stretching me to do something. And maybe that stretching is to encourage someone. And also, maybe that stretching is literal stretching and enjoying some exercise. Doing those things as well, especially for me at the beginning of the day, really can set the tone in a good way.
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10: Your WSLS 10 Spirit FM Weather. For your Wednesday, mostly sunny, we're warmer with highs in the upper 70s. And then for tonight, mainly clear, milder, overnight lows in the low to mid 50s. I'm your local weather authority, Chief Meteorologist Jeff Hanowich, for Spirit FM.

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Thank you so much for listening to your Encouraging Spirit FM. And one of the things that you may be thinking about right now as you're starting your day is, what is this going to look like all throughout the day? And starting is an important thing, so I want to encourage you this morning to take a moment to notice God's work, to notice the beauty of creation, to find a way to be generous to somebody. And then before you lay your head down to sleep tonight, tell God what you are thankful for. You know, when life isn't going the way you planned, having some time to focus in on gratitude can really go a long way.

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Thank you so much for listening to Spirit FM. It's Good Morning Radio. That was Elevation Rhythm with Washed. So excited to be here with you today as I'm in for Jess this week, as she is out the rest of the week just enjoying some time off. She's also celebrating her birthday coming up as well. So just be in prayer for her. And we are excited here at Spirit FM. One of our most exciting events, this is the fifth year of this event. It is our holiday movie, and we are excited to bring the holiday movie back to the historic Grandin Theater in Roanoke on Wednesday night, November 4th, for a special showing of the holiday classic Elf. It is going to be a great time. VIP tickets are still available for just $13. General admission are $5 a person for the movie, but they are going to go quickly. 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We hope you can grab some tickets for it. 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

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It is Good Morning Radio. I'm in for Jess this week as she is out on vacation. My name is Doug, and the CD is celebrating 44 years. Yes, 44 years ago is when the CD first came out. And my curiosity is, what is the first CD that you had? I would love to hear from you. You can call, you can text 888-774-7482. 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

0: so many amazing stories of God using Spirit FM to change lives and change our community, and we just want to say thank you. Hey, it's Doug from the afternoon show on Spirit FM. Thank you for giving. Thank you for praying. Thank you for being a part of what God is doing every day through this ministry, because hearing those stories of how He is moving are a great reminder of His faithfulness and the work He is doing in our community.
1: Our country was founded on biblical principles, but it's becoming apparent those principles are beginning to erode. 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The Declaration of Dependence Tour is coming to Roanoke Monday, October 12th. 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
3: 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Many are abused, rejected, cast aside, forgotten. International Christian Centers for the Deaf steps into that silence, helping the deaf find language, skills, education, belonging, purpose. 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It is belonging, purpose, and the gospel made known, maybe for the very first time. 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
4: Your WSLS 10 Spirit FM weather. For your Wednesday, mostly sunny or warmer with highs in the upper 70s. And then for tonight, mainly clear, milder. Overnight lows in the low to mid 50s. I'm your local weather authority, Chief Meteorologist Jeff Hanowich for Spirit FM.

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It's Good Morning Radio. I'm Doug in for Jessa. She is out on vacation this week, and we are celebrating 44 years of the compact disc. And yes, I want to hear from you. What is the very first CD you had? You can call, you can text 888-774-7482. The first CD I can ever remember having, and this was probably late 90s, early 2000s, was a Third Day CD. You know, it was one of those things where I went to a concert, got the CD, and I just played that thing over and over and over again. So yeah, Third Day was the very first CD I had. But I want to hear from you. What's the first CD you had? You could call, you can text 888-774-7482.

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0: We love bringing you new music right here on Spirit FM. And this week we have a brand new song from artist Cade Thompson. It's called That's What the Cross Is For. Appreciate you listening to Spirit FM. It's Good Morning Radio. I'm in for Jess this week as she's out on vacation. And I am excited about this song because it's so easy in the busyness of life to lose the focus of what the cross is all about, to lose the focus of what Jesus did and how that makes such a difference. So if you need that reminder today, here it is, Cade Thompson. That's what the cross is for.
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10: Your WSLS 10 Spirit FM weather. For the rest of today, lots of sunshine. We're warm with highs in the upper 70s. And then for tonight, fair skies, milder, overnight lows in the low to mid 50s. I'm your local weather authority, Chief Meteorologist Jeff Hanowich for Spirit FM.

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0: It's time for birthday club shoutouts on Good Morning Radio, sponsored by Gabrielle Gerling's Sugar Blush Bakery.
1: All right, time for some birthday shout-outs today. First up, we have Matthias Miller from Lynchburg. Happy birthday to you. Your message says, trust in the Lord with all your heart. Love mom, dad, and siblings. We also have David Woodard from Pocahontas turning 50 years old back on October 5th. Absolutely loves bluegrass music. Happy birthday, David. Today celebrating, we have Autumn Bell Dodsworth in Riverview, Florida. Happy birthday. Leighton Jones in Evington. Happy birthday, Leighton. And then Cindy Ball in Hardy. Thank you so much as well for celebrating with us. And happy birthday to everybody. And like Jess would say, have a little bit of cake and enjoy it.
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Phil Wickham and Crowder. It really is Amazing Grace. If you're new to the Spirit FM family, thank you for listening today. My name is Doug. Our spirit verse for today is such a great encouragement for you. It is coming from the book of 2 Samuel, chapter 22, verse 31. It says, "As for God, His way is perfect. The Lord's word is flawless. He shields all who take refuge in Him." Here's Mercy Me on Spirit FM with O Death.

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I've got joy because I've got Jesus. Hey, I'm Doug. Thanks for listening to Spirit FM. Had a great time with you today on Good Morning Radio, sitting in for Jess as she is out on vacation. So excited to be here with you the rest of the week. I'll be back with you tomorrow. Steph is coming in next to keep you company through the rest of your workday. So stay right here on Spirit FM. Here's Matt Maher. Gonna be all right.

0: it's Steph from Middays here. Thank you so much for getting involved in our fall fundraiser. 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Have a reminder that God is near. 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Thank you so much.
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3: Your WSLS 10 Spirit FM weather. For the rest of today, lots of sunshine, we're warm, with highs in the upper 70s. And then for tonight, fair skies, milder, overnight lows in the low to mid 50s. I'm your local weather authority, Chief Meteorologist Jeff Hanowich, for Spirit FM.

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62 degrees. That's what the temperature was in my house this morning because I slept with the windows open all night. This is your Encouraging Spirit FM. My name is Steph, and if you can't tell, I am not crying. I am giddy over it. I love the cool weather, especially to try to sleep. It was a good night. I hope you are doing well today. Welcome to your midday, the middle of the week. I'm grateful to have you hanging out for a little while.

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You can try a patterned backsplash if you want to go outside a traditional look. In my kitchen, my husband Mike and I are tearing down the backsplash that's there, which is just an extension of the laminate countertop that somebody decided to put up. And we're looking for the right kind of tile to put for the backsplash. Instead of traditional subways, we're looking at like 4x4 squares or 6x6 or 8x, I mean, depending on, you know, how much space we actually need and what the cost is, you don't have to stick with something so super traditional. And we want to infuse a little bit of our personality into it. Got my eyes.

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Katie Nicole with I Found Jesus. My name is Steph. This is your Encouraging Spirit FM. There are some decisions that you have to make in life that are pretty easy. And then there's others that might have you staring at the ceiling, trying to count the sheep, wondering away at night, am I making the right choice? That is something that I tend to struggle with. And I don't always get a clear answer. But I know that I can trust God because of how faithful he's been in the past. And while I might not understand why my decision doesn't seem super clear, I know that I can trust God. 2 Samuel 22:31. As for God, his way is perfect. The Lord's word is flawless. He shields all who take refuge in him.

I'm Steph, and I want to say thank you. Really, thank you so much if you've gotten involved with Spirit FM and the Fall Fundraiser, because you're helping put hope into someone's day. Over the past couple weeks, we've heard from people who found the right song at exactly the right moment, and people who say this station helped them through some of the hardest seasons of their lives. So thank you so much for being part of that.

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3: Your WSLS 10 Spirit FM weather. For the rest of today, lots of sunshine. We're warm with highs in the upper 70s. And then for tonight, fair skies, milder, overnight lows in the low to mid 50s. I'm your local weather authority, Chief Meteorologist Jeff Hanowich for Spirit FM.

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0: There's peppermint oil. There's baking soda mixtures. 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All of these are ways that you could potentially get rid of an ant problem. Hey, this is your Encouraging Spirit FM. 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

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I'm Steph. If you got involved with the fall fundraiser, a great big thank you. 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You help make those moments possible. Thank you so very much.

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Hi there, I'm Steph. 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

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My name's Steph. 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When a storm rolls in, you don't stand outside and try to convince yourself that you're safe. You'll find shelter. And there's something comforting in knowing that you can do the same thing with God. You can run to Him when you're feeling overwhelmed, stressed out, full of anxiety, uncertain, or even just simply tired. You don't have to weather every storm by yourself. Your spirit verse today, 2 Samuel 22:31. As for God, His way is perfect. The Lord's word is flawless. He shields all who take refuge in Him.

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1: Happy fall, y'all. I love saying that so much. Pretty soon, you are going to feel those crunchy leaves under your feet because you look around and the trees are literally going to show you what it means to release something and move into a whole new season. And honestly, it makes me think about what I'm holding on to. The hurts, worries, something that worked in the last season but doesn't belong in this one. The trees don't seem to fight it. They let go and they trust there's something new coming. Letting go isn't easy, but man, is it freeing. There is peace in knowing you don't have to control everything. Sometimes you just have to trust God with what you're releasing and trust Him with what's next.
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1: Your WSLS 10 Spirit FM weather. For the rest of today, lots of sunshine. We're warm with highs in the upper 70s. And then for tonight, fair skies, milder, overnight lows in the low to mid 50s. I'm your local weather authority, Chief Meteorologist Jeff Hanowich for Spirit FM.

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My name is Steph. Okay, I hope you're sitting down paying attention because I have the honor of making a huge concert announcement. Mac Powell of Third Day is doing the solo acoustic journey tour coming in February to Blacksburg, Virginia. Y'all, as a huge fan of Third Day and Mac Powell, this is going to be an amazing concert. And I'm so excited to be the first one to get to announce it. Tickets go on sale on Tuesday.

Brett Walker, man on the middle cross on your Encouraging Spirit FM. Good afternoon. My name is Steph. Life can change quickly. It could be a phone call you weren't expecting, slamming on your brakes maybe just a little bit too soon, just one of those conversations that you didn't want or an unexpected bill you received. And suddenly, when any of that happens, you just happen to look at everything differently. Well, you don't have to pretend that you're not worried, because you can bring all of it to God. 2 Samuel 22:31. As for God, his way is perfect. The Lord's word is flawless. He shields all who take refuge in him. I'm so-

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7: Psalm 37 verses 27 to 29 says, "Turn away from evil and do good. So shall you dwell forever. For the Lord loves justice. He will not forsake his saints. They are preserved forever, but the children of the wicked shall be cut off. The righteous shall inherit the land and dwell upon it forever."
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7: When the Old Testament says forever, like you see three times here in these verses, it is pointing to Christ, signaling the reader to look beyond the plot line of human characters and historical events to the triumph of Jesus. So what is Psalm 37 telling us? It's telling us that God will preserve the saints in this life. And preserve doesn't mean bare minimum life support preservation. It means that God will keep us and ensure our wholeness. In John 10, Jesus says that no one can take his sheep from his hand or his father's hand. This is preserving. He holds us close in love and comfort, even in this evil world. And Psalm 37 is telling us that the righteous will inherit the land. We will dwell forever in Christ's kingdom, under his rule. Today, his kingdom spreads quietly, internally, as souls turn from evil and submit to Jesus. And we are agents of this kingdom as we do good and proclaim Christ. And when Jesus returns, he will bring with him a reign of righteousness that will overthrow all evil and injustice. Every wicked person who has refused to submit to Jesus will be condemned. And all those who have trusted in Jesus, delighted in Jesus, committed our way to Jesus, and waited on Jesus will be glorified and made whole.
1: Author-speaker Barnabas Piper is a pastor at Emmanuel Nashville. 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

Over the past couple of weeks, so many stories have been shared. Hey there, I'm Steph. This is your Encouraging Spirit FM. Some of these stories were hard. Some of them beautiful. So many of them have a same thread running through them, that God was there. And Spirit FM got to be a little part of that journey. And because you've given, if you're someone who's a part of the financial family, you have made that hope possible. Thank you so much.

anything fancy or formal. But I do remember these very special times where we would not have any devices because we those just didn't exist when I was growing up. But it was very specific. Let's all pay attention to each other, have conversation, talk about the day. And there's one very specific moment that I will never forget. My mom was asking me how my spelling bee went. Okay, I don't spell well, like at all. And I said, well, I got knocked out the first round because I misspelled the word success. Well, my mom jumps up from the table. Kathy goes, S-U-C-C-E-S-S, that's the way you spell success. Okay, I've never forgotten that now.

0: So many amazing stories of God using Spirit FM to change lives and change our community, and we just want to say thank you. Hey, it's Doug from the afternoon show on Spirit FM. Thank you for giving. Thank you for praying. Thank you for being a part of what God is doing every day through this ministry, because hearing those stories of how He is moving are a great reminder of His faithfulness and the work He is doing in our community.
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3: 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For the rest of today, lots of sunshine. We're warm with highs in the upper 70s. And then for tonight, fair skies, milder, overnight lows in the low to mid 50s. I'm your local weather authority, Chief Meteorologist Jeff Hanowich for Spirit FM.

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This is your Encouraging Spirit FM. Hi there, I'm Steph. When you get overly tired, you usually either get really goofy or really testy. And sometimes if you're getting testy, it's like, well, are you tired or are you hangry? Recently, in going down on a trip to Georgia to visit my family, these were questions that my husband Mike was asking me. Do you need sleep or do you need something to eat? Or is it a little bit of both? He had made a comment to me and I snapped back a little bit sarcastically, a little bit goofy, but it also had a little bit of a tone and I didn't mean it. And that just was another reminder that, yes, I need sleep and a protein bar.

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Middays with Steph on your Encouraging Spirit FM.

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This is your Encouraging Spirit FM. I just want to say a heartfelt thank you. Thank you for listening to Spirit FM over the past few weeks with the fundraiser. 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

0: 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My name is Steph. Admittedly, folding laundry is my least favorite chore to do. I will have my baskets and baskets of clean laundry sitting on the floor because it is just so exhausting to try to get to folding them and then putting it all away. And I don't have kids. It's just my husband Mike and me. Perhaps it's because I grew up in an era where you would watch the cartoons and you would hear them say,
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Well, it's actually Alleluia on your Encouraging Spirit FM. My name is Steph. There's a lot of pressure to know exactly what you're doing. Depending on your ages and stages, if you're in high school, you're probably exhausted of hearing, well, what are you going to do next? Do you know what you're going to major in? Are you going to college? Like, and sometimes your honest answer is just, oh my gosh, I have no idea. And whether you're trying to make decisions like that or you're an adult and people just are asking you those things, you don't have to have the whole picture. It is okay because God already knows what's next. 2 Samuel 22:31, your spirit verse today. As for God, his way is perfect. The Lord's word is flawless. He shields all who take refuge in him.

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3: Your WSLS 10 Spirit FM Weather. For the rest of today, lots of sunshine. We're warm with highs in the upper 70s. And then for tonight, fair skies, milder, overnight lows in the low to mid 50s. I'm your local weather authority, Chief Meteorologist Jeff Hanowich, for Spirit FM.

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0: This is your Encouraging Spirit FM. My name is Steph. When it comes to trying to get rid of ants, there are a plethora of methods that y'all are sharing. Cecilia said that she likes to use the ant bait traps by Raid. Another friend said that dish soap in the spot that the ants are in, if you can see where they're coming in at, they won't cross over the dish soap. Well, that's a good idea. And we also heard from Deborah and another friend who said this specific kind of ant trap is the right one.
1: For the ant problem, you need to get Terro, T-E-R-R-O, Terro. And I promise that will do the trick.
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My name is Steph, and I appreciate you hanging out today. You might be facing something today that you just don't understand. Well, you don't have to force yourself to figure it out, not in the next few minutes and not by the end of the day. Just take a breath and trust that God has your path already under control. 2 Samuel 22:31. As for God, his way is perfect. The Lord's word is flawless. He shields all who take refuge in him.

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My name is Steph. If you got involved with the fundraiser over the last couple weeks, thank you. Thank you so very much. Here's one of the reasons, because you know from one listener, she shared that it is a great way to start the day. 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She says that it is so much hope and encouragement, the songs and the verses. 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

everything is better. Well, that was hopeful with their song. My name is Steph. This is your Encouraging Spirit FM. Appreciate you so much hanging out with me this afternoon. Stay tuned. Doug's into the studios next. Here is Elevation Rhythm with Washed.

0: Hey, it's Doug from the Afternoon Show on your Encouraging Spirit FM. And I just want to say thank you for giving to Spirit FM. Thank you for sharing your story. 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
4: Your WSLS 10 Spirit FM weather. For tonight, mostly clear, pleasant, overnight lows in the low to mid 50s. And then on Thursday, mainly sunny, quite warm, with highs in the low to mid 80s. I'm your local weather authority, Chief Meteorologist Jeff Hanowich, for Spirit FM.

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Hey there, I hope you're having a wonderful Wednesday so far. Welcome to your afternoon. I know it's going to be a great one if you stay tuned right here as you welcome the end of your day, as you get things tied up and head into your evening. I'm Sydney in for Doug today on the afternoon show right here on Spirit FM.

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Hey there, I'm Sydney, and today is a day for the people who prefer their coffee not just cold, not just iced, but literally ice cold. It's National Frappe Day. So this is the coffee that you get at the coffee shop that's blended with ice, and it is essentially a coffee milkshake, okay? I make fun of my husband, David, all the time when we get coffee because he will order something like this in the dead of winter. And I'm like, first of all, this is a milkshake, not coffee. And second of all, it is way too cold for that. So I find it funny that this lands in October when to me, it is already just a little too chilly for what is essentially a coffee milkshake.

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10: Your WSLS 10 Spirit FM Weather. For tonight, mostly clear, pleasant, overnight lows in the low to mid 50s. And then on Thursday, mainly sunny, quite warm, with highs in the low to mid 80s. I'm your local weather authority, Chief Meteorologist Jeff Hanowich, for Spirit FM.

2 Samuel 22:31 says, "As for God, his way is perfect. The Lord's word is flawless. He shields all who take refuge in him." Love this reminder of who our God is from our Spirit verse today. I'm Sydney, hanging out with you on the afternoon show today on Spirit FM.

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Well, I hope that your Wednesday isn't too busy just yet. Hi, it's Sydney on Spirit FM. I know busy days can be so stressful and just bring so much with them, because just the other day, I remember on Monday morning, I told my daughter, hey, we have a really busy day today, just kind of preparing her. And there were so many unexpected things that made the day even busier that I never really anticipated. And so I was actually really thankful I gave her that warning. We got to the end of the day and she said, Mom, we really did have a busy day. And so I told her, yeah, it was a little busier than I thought it was going to be. I had no clue all of that was going to happen. But we just kept going, you know, rolling with the punches, going with the flow, and knowing that at some point we'd have time to catch our breath.

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Hey there, I'm Sydney, and you are listening to Your Encouraging Spirit FM. 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

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Thank you so much for getting involved in our fall fundraiser. 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It reaches into moments when someone needs comfort. Your generosity means someone can have strength, have a reminder that God is near. Because of you, Spirit

0: them gets to be that steady voice of hope, and that is a beautiful thing. 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
3: Your WSLS 10 Spirit FM weather. For tonight, mostly clear, pleasant, overnight lows in the low to mid 50s. And then on Thursday, mainly sunny, quite warm, with highs in the low to mid 80s. I'm your local weather authority, Chief Meteorologist Jeff Hanowich, for Spirit FM.

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faithfulness is really seen in the little moments, and this road goes both ways. Hi, it's Sydney on Spirit FM. I was thinking about this earlier today, how the little moments in life, the small things that most people don't think matter, well, they can often be the place where we show our faithfulness to the Lord. We show that we trust Him and that we just want to simply obey what He's asked us to do. But then I was thinking about it more and how this is also how He shows His faithfulness to us. I know for myself, so often I see Him working in the little things, and I am just always blown away by His faithfulness in all of that. In the small moments that maybe in the grand scheme of things don't seem like a big deal, but when they are a display of the Lord's faithfulness, then they mean everything.

Hey there, I'm Sydney, and this is your Encouraging Spirit FM. You know, lately I've been trying to minimize my distractions so that I can really focus on doing the things throughout the day that God has called me to do. I can focus on being present. And one way I do this is making sure that the accounts I follow on social media are really good, wholesome accounts to follow that provide encouragement or point me to the Lord so that when I do spend some time on social media, it is time well spent. You can do that too, because when you follow Spirit FM, you're going to get that encouragement. You're going to be pointed to the Lord. You're not just paying attention to content that doesn't matter. You're not just absorbing information that isn't important. 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So make sure you're following us so we can bring you that encouragement even on social media. 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
7: Your WSLS 10 Spirit FM weather. For tonight, mostly clear, pleasant, overnight lows in the low to mid 50s. And then on Thursday, mainly sunny, quite warm, with highs in the low to mid 80s. I'm your local weather authority, Chief Meteorologist Jeff Hanowich, for Spirit FM.

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Hi, it's Sydney on Spirit FM, and I wanted to talk to you about the importance of changing your week if you feel like it's not going in the best direction. Instead of just calling the week a wash and waiting until Monday to start again, add some things to your week that actually make it better. For me, sometimes it is something simple like just not being afraid of being silly. So dancing around my living room with my kids and maybe playing silly games because they just simply bring me joy to be able to spend that time with them. Maybe for you, it's listening to Spirit FM and singing along at the top of your voice, even at the red light, no matter who in their car next to you is staring. Maybe they'll hear it and think, hey, I could use some encouragement too. It's just a reminder that sometimes the things that make life better, they might not be super serious, and maybe other people will see it and maybe they'll judge us, but if they make the week better, aren't they worth it? Got my-

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Hey, it's Sydney sharing some tips with you on how to just simply make your week better, okay? It's Wednesday. We could all use a little extra pep in our step before we carry on with the rest of the week. And this is a great time of year to truly take the scenic route. I love doing this, even if I'm not necessarily taking a different route home or to my destination, but just paying attention to the scenes around me, the changing colors in the trees or the mountains in the distance, paying attention to how the sun is just falling on the ground and being reminded of how good God is just by taking in his creation. Sometimes a beautiful fall day can do wonders for turning your week around.

Hey there, I'm Sydney in for Doug on the afternoon show today here on Spirit FM. And you are one of the blessings that I'm counting today because I'm so thankful I get to spend this time here with you. I'm so thankful that your Spirit FM still gets to be here today encouraging you. And I am so thankful for another day of music and messages that I know share the hope of Jesus with our community. If all of that sounds like something wonderful to be involved in, well, you can actually get involved. 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And as we are looking to close the gap to 100% impact from our fall fundraiser, you can help us get there. 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

0: So many amazing stories of God using Spirit FM to change lives and change our community, and we just want to say thank you. Hey, it's Doug from the afternoon show on Spirit FM. Thank you for giving. Thank you for praying. Thank you for being a part of what God is doing every day through this ministry, because hearing those stories of how He is moving are a great reminder of His faithfulness and the work He is doing in our community.
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3: Your WSLS 10 Spirit FM weather. For tonight, mostly clear, pleasant, overnight lows in the low to mid 50s. And then on Thursday, mainly sunny, quite warm, with highs in the low to mid 80s. I'm your local weather authority, Chief Meteorologist Jeff Hanowich, for Spirit FM.

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It's Doug on the Afternoon Show, your soundtrack for the drive home.

Maybe there are too many fall things and not enough time. Hi, it's Sydney on Spirit FM. I was looking at our calendar for our family recently, and we have so many things going on, so many plans, so many events, so many things we've said yes to, and they're all so exciting and so wonderful and very on theme for fall. And then I realized there's something very important missing, a trip to the pumpkin patch. And my daughter, it is her favorite thing that she looks forward to in the fall besides her birthday. And she loves the pumpkin patch. We didn't get to go last year, kind of for the same reason. We had gotten busy, but also we had a newborn at the time, and it just was not going to work out. So I really wanted to make a point to go this year. So I'm looking at rearranging the calendar because we really don't want to miss the pumpkin patch.

Mercy Me with Grace Got You on Spirit FM. Hey there, I'm Sydney here with your spirit verse today to bring you so much encouragement. It reminds us so much about our God that we can hold on to for the rest of the week to give us hope. It's 2 Samuel 22:31, and it says, "As for God, his way is perfect. The Lord's word is flawless. He shields all who take refuge

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8: Here's Spirit FM forecast. This evening, we will continue with the calm and clear pattern, a delightful fall evening with low temperatures falling into the 40s and 50s. For your Thursday, much of the same. Copy and paste forecast. It'll be another beautiful day, a lot of sunshine and blue sky, but our highs a little bit warmer in the lower 80s. For the WSLS 10 Weather Authority, I'm meteorologist Delaney Willis for Spirit FM.

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Hey there, I'm Sydney, hanging out for your Wednesday and encouraging you with some easy ways that you can just simply make your week better. You can turn it around right now if you don't like the direction that it's going. You can add just a little more joy. One thing I love to do is look for opportunities to make an ordinary thing in life just a fun event in general. So maybe it's something simple like a family movie night on a Friday, or maybe it's having dessert on a weeknight when we normally wouldn't have dessert and making it a whole event, right? Like getting out the nice plates and maybe serving it just in this beautiful or fun way for the kids. So it feels extra special, even though it's something that's pretty ordinary.

It may be Wednesday, but it's only Wednesday. You can still turn the week around. Hi, it's Sydney on Spirit FM. You can make the week better. We've talked about that this afternoon, things we can do that just improve the week, and they're not complicated, like making ordinary things feel fun, like adding dessert on a random weekday at the end of dinner or planning a fun movie night for the whole family. Maybe it's something like adding something to your calendar that is unexpected but is going to bring you joy. Or how about this? Make sure you're not letting your phone experience your life for you. You know, sometimes I find that I do get discouraged by how often I'm on my phone and just living life through that, through the conversations, through the photos I'm liking on Instagram and the videos I'm watching. And it feels like suddenly I'm not even really living my own life. I'm just kind of watching it happen through my phone. So it's important, I think, when I'm looking to improve my week, to set my phone down and actually live life and experience it myself.

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1: What an awesome God from Phil Wickham right here on your Encouraging Spirit FM. Hey there, I'm Sydney. So thankful to be here with you this afternoon, encouraging you on your ride home as you are gearing up for the end of the day. So don't go anywhere. There's plenty of encouragement for the rest of your Wednesday. Up next is John Reddick with Holding On right here on Spirit FM.

0: It's Steph from Middays here with a big heartfelt thank you. Thank you so much for getting involved in our fall fundraiser. 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I see you. I appreciate you. And I'm so grateful you're a part of what God is doing in this ministry.
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4: 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This evening, we will continue with the calm and clear pattern, a delightful fall evening with low temperatures falling into the 40s and 50s. For your Thursday, much of the same, copy and paste forecast. It'll be another beautiful day, a lot of sunshine and blue sky, but our highs a little bit warmer in the lower 80s. For the WSLS 10 Weather Authority, I'm meteorologist Delaney Willis for Spirit FM.

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Hey there, it's Sydney right here on Spirit FM. Earlier in the show this afternoon, we were talking about how incredible it is that God is so faithful. And we see that faithfulness in the little things in life, just the small moments that mean so much, right? Like maybe that red light that we usually hit on the way home. Well, today it was green and we get home that much quicker. But I was also thinking, how can I be faithful to the Lord in the little things today? And throughout the rest of the week, the little things that sometimes I don't think matter, like changing my baby's diaper or making a snack for my five-year-old, but they do matter to the Lord. And I can show up with a good attitude and with joy in my heart just for being able to do those things and do them as unto the Lord.

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Hey there, I'm Sydney, and I am trying to make room on my calendar right now to make sure we hit the pumpkin patch this October. But I'm also adding some Christmas stuff to my calendar, too. And you don't want to forget this one. It is Spirit FM's holiday movie night. We love doing this with you to kick off the holiday season. This year, it's happening on November 4th at 7 p.m. at the historic Grandin Theater in Roanoke. It's going to be so much fun. We are showing the movie Elf, which is a family favorite. And I think my family and I, we watch this every single year multiple times. So you don't want to miss it. You can even get VIP tickets, but those are limited. So you don't want to wait. 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They'll be on site for a stocking stuffer collection for foster youth ages 11 to 17. 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
9: 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This evening, we will continue with the calm and clear pattern, a delightful fall evening with low temperatures falling into the 40s and 50s. For your Thursday, much of the same. Copy and paste forecast. It'll be another beautiful day, a lot of sunshine and blue sky, but our highs a little bit warmer in the lower 80s. For the WSLS 10 Weather Authority, I'm meteorologist Delaney Willis for Spirit FM.

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I'm Sydney, and I love being a mom. I love having kids, and I enjoy them so much. But I also enjoy some of the practical benefits. Let me just explain, okay? I have a big fear of spiders and really anything that's creepy crawly. But my daughter, her name is Holly, and she's almost 6 years old, and she has no fear of bugs at all. Now, she's not a big fan of a spider if she sees one, but she will handle it. Like, she knows what to do, and she has no problem doing it. Whereas I might get a little bit spooked, and just today, I was holding my one-year-old, and I noticed there was this stink bug on the floor. And I wasn't scared of it. It was just kind of like, okay, how am I going to kill this thing? How am I going to get rid of this thing? I've got the baby in my arms. I don't want it to fly at me. And my daughter, she was just on top of it. She's like, I got this. And so she scooped it up and she got rid of it. And I was so impressed. I was also so excited because I thought, okay, I have someone around all the time to deal with creepy crawlies.

0: 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What if I told you that I believe it?
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Hey there, I'm Sydney, and you're listening to Spirit FM. I am so thankful that our God is a God who understands. I'm so thankful that Jesus has walked our human life and lived it perfectly, and he fully understands what we have gone through and what we go through. And I know sometimes for me, I have to be reminded of that reality. I have to be reminded of that truth that he really does understand when I am impatient, when I feel like I am suffering, when I feel like I am struggling. He knows and he understands. And here is what C.S. Lewis said that I think is such a beautiful but simple reminder to hold on to. He says, he also loves. He also has suffered. He also has waited a long time.

In every moment, he's working. Your encouragement is here. 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

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Hi, I'm Sydney, and I'm so thankful I got to spend some time with you this afternoon filling in for Doug, and I hope that you will stay for more encouraging music still to come as you go into your evening and you look to wind down from the day. 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

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And I just want to say thank you for giving to Spirit FM. 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
3: Your Spirit FM forecast. This evening, we will continue with the calm and clear pattern, a delightful fall evening with low temperatures falling into the 40s and 50s. For your Thursday, much of the same. Copy and paste forecast. It'll be another beautiful day, a lot of sunshine and blue sky, but our highs a little bit warmer in the lower 80s. For the WSLS 10 Weather Authority, I'm meteorologist Delaney Willis for Spirit FM.

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5: When we delight in the Lord, he does more than improve our perspective. He guides our way and establishes our steps. He gives a trajectory and firm footing. Later in Psalm 37, in verses 23 and 24, we find a wonderful explanation of this truth. "The steps of a man are established by the Lord when he delights in his way. Though he fall, he shall not be cast headlong, for the Lord upholds his hand." You see the realism here? Our steps are established when we delight in the Lord, but we will still stumble. Things won't always go right. There will be opposition. But because we delight in the Lord, he will uphold us so that the stumble is not fatal or final. He will pick us up and reset our feet so that we continue in his way, honoring and delighting and doing good. And because of our delight in the Lord, we can commit our way to the Lord and be still and wait patiently. This is future-facing dependence. We will not waver or waffle or reconsider even as society redefines what is good. We trust that God will act. Committing our way to him is to put our lives in his capable, powerful, good hands. And so we can be still and wait on the Lord. We can live in the long view. What feels slow in our estimation is right on time in God's plan. We are often like children who have been told, "We're going to get a present tomorrow," constantly asking, "Is it tomorrow yet? Is it tomorrow yet?" Instead, we're called to be still, to be calm, collected, unpanicky. When we delight in the Lord, waiting becomes easier because as we wait, our eyes are fixed on him and we have reason for joy.
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0: it's Steph from Middays here. Thank you so much for getting involved in our fall fundraiser. 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Your generosity means someone can have strength. Have a reminder that God is near. Because of you, Spirit FM gets to be that steady voice of hope, and that is a beautiful thing. Thank you so much.
1: 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This evening, we will continue with the calm and clear pattern, a delightful fall evening with low temperatures falling into the 40s and 50s. For your Thursday, much of the same. Copy and paste forecast. It'll be another beautiful day, a lot of sunshine and blue sky, but our high a little bit warmer in the lower 80s. For the WSLS 10 Weather Authority, I'm meteorologist Delaney Willis for Spirit FM.

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